And sometimes I wonder if we have forgotten what real closeness feels like.

Well, one day you stood before me, and suddenly everything was over. 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Nothing could save me. It took such a toll. Now it's been 30 years since that day, and I still wonder how you're doing to this day.

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Never again will I throw a party and the silence reclaim my sanity. As I survey the damage, it's clear to see. This was the last bash, the end of me. Never again will I throw a party and the silence reclaim my sanity. Thank you. Thank you. Thank you. As I survey the damage. As I survey the damage, it's clear to see. This was the last bash, the end of me. Never again will I throw a party, and the silence reclaim my sanity.

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The scars will heal, the sorrow will fade, and I will love again, unafraid. Again. 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The sorrow runs deep, drags me down. But I must learn to rise once more.